phone. I think about you when I get myself home. 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

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But don't worry, I'll find a way to come back. I always do. 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

0: dalam sebuah kisah.
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